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She said, tell me all your trouble. You know what she said? 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